0: FM 104.7. 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
1: Yeah.
0: You was ex for a reason, so ain't a motherfucking reason to be reasonable.
1: That right.
0: You the type I slap out.
1: Slap
0: and
1: out.
0: You mad cause a bitch got a bag in my back out. Keep playing, I'ma snap out.
1: Snap out.
0: Call his motherfucking phone up again.

Drive to the top, I've been out of shape, thinking out the box, I'm an astronaut. I blasted off the planet, rocked the cause catastrophe, and it matters more because I had it. Now I had a thought about wreaking havoc on an opposition, kind of shocking, they want a static with precision. I'm automatic, quarterback, I ain't talking second, pack it up, I don't panic, batter up, who the baddest, it don't matter, cause we is your th- Everybody.

La música tampoco. Estás en Opinión 104.7. I just told P this really nigga's worst nightmare, man. They don't wanna see little baby with the Barbie.